they got nothing feeling hunger pains. While other people stuff their face, consuming and never thinking about all of the workers getting underpaid. Yo, I don't wanna kill to live, I don't wanna kill to live. I just wanna build a bridge, I just wanna heal the sick with all the love and all the hope that still exists, yo.

surviving. There's no surviving. There's no surviving. There's no surviving. There's no surviving.

working. Evolving fake long houses, housing all your fears, desensitized by TV. Overbearing advertising, god of consumerism, all your crooked pictures looking good. Mirrorism, filtering information for the public eye, designed for profiteering.

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1: 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Superstition ain't the way. No, no.